Now you know my secret electronic salsa sound. Observe the desert feedback that's going all around. The magic words I say to you, now open up your ears. Hasam halum gilum dasa nia gulum lulum sasa hasum halum gilum.

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0: Yeah. It's just an illusion.
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0: Cappadocius Alley-XPistic Fragicali Rufus, but that's going a bit too far, don't you think?
1: Indubitably.
0: So when the cat has got your tongue, there's no need for dismay. Just summon up this word and then you've got a lot to say. But better use it carefully or it could change your life.
2: For example?
0: Yes?
2: One night I said it to me girl, and now me girl's me wife. Oh, and a lovely thing she is too.
3: Supercalifragilisticexpialidocious.

Ok, snap. Ready? It's all dancer. Then Daniel Klein. Ciao amore mio. Lili Kumeo.

Questa era Jugoslavia. Ultranat. Imael Angel, Hugel. Moving to the sun. Let's go.

un bellissimo text firmato Zenis, Mix Master and, I'm moving to the sun.